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3: US President Trump and the tariffs. जी हाँ, फिर से एक बार और सुर्खियों पर यह खबर. रेडियो मसी 24/7 पर. वेलकम टू द थर्ड एंड द फाइनल आवर ऑफ द मॉर्निंग शो. एंड ऑफ कोर्स दिस इज रेणुका विद यू. सीरियस हेडलाइंस विद अ नॉट सो सीरियस वाइब, ओनली ऑन द मॉर्निंग शो ऑन रेडियो मसी 24/7. About one third of Singapore's domestic exports to the United States will be subject to a 12.5% duty when the new tariff measure pertaining to trade in forced labor goods becomes effective. Aisa kaha Ministry of Trade and Industry ne haal hi mein. Some of the exports are going to be remaining exempted, such as energy and energy products, pharmaceuticals and pharmaceutical ingredients, certain electronics, certain aerospace products, semiconductors and metals used in currency and bullion, aisa kaha ministry ke spokesperson ne. The new tariff was proposed on June 2 by the Office of the United States Trade Representative after its investigation found dozens of countries, including Singapore, to have failed to impose and effectively enforce a prohibition on the import of goods produced with forced labor. Singapore does not condone the use of forced labor in supply chains and has a comprehensive framework to enforce against such illegal practices within our borders. There is also no evidence of Singapore's role in the supply chains of goods associated with forced labor, aisa kaha MTI ne. Forced labor, a transnational issue hai that requires international cooperation. The spokesperson said the ministry had conveyed Singapore's position to the USTR during their bilateral consultation and will continue to engage the agency constructively to explore options on this matter and is assessing the impact of the proposed actions on Singapore's exports to the US. Ab dekhne ki baat ye hai ki 15 aur countries ke saath mein Singapore bhi subject hoga to USTR's investigations under section 301 into the Act's policies and practices which relate to structural excess capacity and production in manufacturing sectors. पर क्या ये टैरिफ रहेगा या नहीं रहेगा, आपको क्या लगता है? 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

0: And at this point, I would like to tell you a major, major message which is coming in from the Workers' Party non-constituency MP Yi Jen Jong. Good morning on the morning show. 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
1: 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Masti.
0: Campaign messaging for the Workers' Party will get more challenging in future general elections. Aisa kaha former WP non-constituency MP Yi Jen Yong ne haal hi mein. The opposition party will need to judge whether Singaporeans can be persuaded that more alternative voices will strengthen the country, or whether voters feel that the WP holding 10 elected seats is good enough. इन्होंने कहा जो चार टाइम इलेक्शन कैंडिडेट रह चुके हैं हाल ही में एक बुक लॉन्च के इवेंट पर थे इसी वीकेंड पर. Some observers want the party to try to form the government, which means finding enough candidates to contest more than half the seats in parliament. He ne ye kaha ki unki jo ye kitab hai, it is titled Step Up the Workers' Party of Singapore 2.0, which he co-wrote with political analyst Lok Ho Yong. This call may be easy to make, but the work required is immense. इन्होंने ये बात कही कि 2011 और 2015 के बीच में जब ये NCMP रहे तो इन्होंने ये सारी बातें नोट करी. इन्होंने ये भी कहा that he believes the party would have wanted to contest at least 1/3 of the seats in GE 2025. It's a medium-term goal being to deny the PAP the ability to amend the constitution at will. That already proved difficult to achieve with some potential candidates unable to contest this time round. At the May 2025 polls, the WP retained its 10 seats and won 2 NCMP seats for its largest ever parliamentary contingent of 12, but contested 26 of 97 seats. This was below its 1/3 goal that party chief Pritam Singh had set out in 2019. Well, on that note, taking a short break and of course checking agla gana kaun sa hai. Well, no show really goes through without Dhurandhar tracks, right? चलिए सुनते हैं. I'm sure Monday के लिए भी काफी एनर्जी आ जाएगी इस गाने को सुनने के बाद. Good morning, everyone.

0: Not all music is loud. Some songs just sneak in. What makes you smile? 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

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Yeah, Musti Top 20. 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